0: Appreciate it. I'm gone out on the boat again. She's back there all alone again. Wondering when will it ever end. For her, for me, for her, for me. I'm gone out on the boat again. She's back there all alone again. Wondering when will it ever end. For her, for me.
1: 103.9 FM.
2: Now this song right here is a song of praise to God. So if everybody was with us, just praise God together, lift our hearts and voices to Him.